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0: yours truly, Fred McGregor, and you tune in to Interbeat FM. We play the biggest and baddest tunes around here. So you know, whenever I'm in town, I always tune in to Interbeat FM. What a beat, man. What a beat.
1: You're a monster.

tell it the Mary of Shabaria, face of my area, the original Richard Ramirez, Christian Rivera, cause my lyrics never sit well, so they wanna give me the chair, like a paraplegic, and it's scary, call it Harry Carey, cause every time I'm digging Harry Carey, I'm Mary, I'm a dictionary, I'm swearing up and down, they can spit this shit hilarious, it's time to put these bitches in the obituary column, we wouldn't see eye to eye with a staring problem, get the shaft like a staring column. Trigger happy, pack each, but it's black ink, evil half of the bad beats, evil that means, take a backseat, take it back to fat beats, with a maxi single, look at my rap sheet, what attracts these people is my gangster, like Apache, with a catchy jiggle, I stack chips.

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1: 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And I'm not really one of those dudes that does that voice. I just felt like clearing my throat.

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We were sipping on emotions, smoking and inhaling every moment. 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
6: Check, check, one, two.

Bonsoir. Good morning. It's Wednesday, the 24th of June, 2026. It's going to be an absolute scorcher across the whole country, I think, today. Breaking records day. It's going to be really hot. We'll talk about the weather on the 2020. I say good morning, early one this morning. Up early this morning. Morning, Steve-O. We're in the summer house already, ready for another hot day. That's Lynn and Cordy. They're over in Norfolk this morning. Now, you're quite lucky over in Norfolk because it's not going to be as hot there as it is here. No. I think you've got 28, 29 degrees in Norfolk. We're here, we're up to 34, I think. Tell you about that as we go through the traffic and the weather. So actually, today, I'm going to Norfolk as well. I'm going to see my dad today, so I'm going to get in the cooler area as well. So out to you then this morning. Anyone's locked in this morning, want to shout out or a message, 07396951065. Now, when it's this stifling hot, there's only a few tunes that need to be played to start off the show. There really is. Here comes some Billy Idol.

I don't know about hot in the city. It's going to be hot everywhere. Hottest day of the year, breaking records again today. Now, I just want to point something out to the kids now. However tempted you are, kids, teenagers, however tempted you are to jump in the river or the lake, please don't. I know it's tempting. There are some safe areas you can find where you can do some open water swimming, but please don't just go and jump in any piece of water or any river because it isn't safe. It is very dangerous, and unfortunately, a lot of people do lose their lives for jumping in the river when it's really hot. So please, please, please, kids, don't do it. Just don't be tempted. And if you see someone doing it or your mates want to do it, talk them out of it, because it's simply the danger zone.

It is indeed. It's that time of the morning when we have a look, see what's going on. We do the weather first because that's obviously most important that people need to know about. Dry, sunny, very hot, potentially exceptionally hot today, with the potential of temperatures to cause significant disruption across the UK today. I'm thinking about trains and roads, you know, the rail track bending and the roads melting and things like that. Potentially, that's what we've got to deal with today. Very humid, very light breezes, not going to get much respite in Bedford with 34 degrees, the high today. 34 degrees. Scorcho breaking some records again. Roads in around town looking okay this morning so far. Nothing to report. AMP2 Road remains closed due to the rail track incident on Friday. A1 and M1 looking fine this morning. If you see anything out there that you'd like to report, to share with me and everyone else across Bedford, please drop me a message if it's safe to do so. The text line number 07396 951065. Here comes Ace of Base.

Now, there's a tune for you. The beautiful south. I'm not sure the south is going to be that beautiful today. I think it's going to be even hotter down south than what it is up here, I tell you. Anyway, the beautiful south, good as gold here on Intermeats 106.5 FM and, of course, online and on DAB. Wherever you're listening from this morning, good morning. Caroline's just dropped me a message saying, morning, Steve-o. Had my shower early again, so you're safe again today. Thank you very much, Caroline. Welcome on board the breakfast show. If you're listening and you want to shout out this morning, get in nice and early because, I'm going to tell you, because there is a reason today. I'm having to leave the studio at 8:30 this morning instead of 9 o'clock. Dropping out early today because I need to get to King's Lynn for 10 o'clock. Now, I'm still going to be pushing a little bit, leaving at 8:30, but I should be okay. But 8:30, I'm at the studio this morning, so just a half an hour shorter of me today. Frenchie takes over at 9 o'clock, as always. Maybe it'll be a bit earlier, we'll see. But anyway, here comes some Aswad up next, which is a track called Shine, which kind of feels nice in this weather.

It is indeed. Time is flying. Another 20 minutes gone. I tell you, it goes so quick in the studio. Right, roads in around Bedford, nothing to report. A little bit busy around by the hospital, and of course, Amtill Road remains closed. Everything else running fine this morning. Most importantly, the weather today. In Bedford, highs are 34 degrees. That's what we've got as a maximum today. The heat's going to cause significant disruption across the county and across the country, I believe. We're really, really dry, long spells, hot sunny days today, exceptionally hot, causing some problems. If you've got respiratory problems or you just don't like the heat very much, please stay inside, curtains closed, windows open, rehydrate, make sure you drink plenty, plenty fluid, and don't go and sit outside of that sunshine, because it is going to be way too hot. People are going to get sunburnt today, they're going to be ill tomorrow. Please take care of yourselves, and kids, do not swim in open waters. Brand new heavies up now with Dream On Dreamer on your favourite radio station.

It's a brand new Heavies, Dream on Dreamer. Quarter to eight already this morning. Time is flying by, it really is. It's going to be a hot, scorching one today, so I thought I'd play some tunes just to kind of get you in that vibe, get in that mood, without playing all the hot summertime stuff today. Did that yesterday, and of course, Throwback Thursday tomorrow. We're going to get some classic dance tunes tomorrow, I think. Depends how hot it is. Freak Power now.

Now that is exactly, God dear, what's going on? That is exactly what DJ Dave's just done. He's saying, yes, the big speakers are out in the garden. It's going to be a party time for me all day, and it's going to be Steve-O all day long. Well, unfortunately, Disco Dave, I'm only here until 8:30 this morning, so I'm not sure how that's going to work all day long, unless you're listening back or have recorded my shows from the past. Perhaps you have, I don't know. Interbeats Radio, me, Steve-O, on the hot seat till 8:30 this morning. Back to normal tomorrow. Enough.

10 people sight for sore eyes. Good morning to Lisa in the kiosk this morning. That's going to be scorching in there today. It really is. Imagine anyone that's cooking today in a kitchen. Oh, my goodness. It's going to be absolutely unbearable. Can't imagine being in a kitchen when it's this hot. But fair play to you. They always turn up and do the job. Because when it's hot, most people want to go out and eat, don't want to cook at home. I certainly don't.

That's Edwyn Collins, A Girl Like You. Now, before we hit the top of the hour, I thought I'd drop a track in by the Human League, one that's not heard very often. You don't listen to this one very often. It's quite a rare one, and it doesn't get played often enough. This is the Human League, and it's called One Man in My Heart. Listen to this.

Suggs. I'm only sleeping. There's a lot of people wishing they could at the moment. It's stifling hot at night time. No air, no nothing. It's really hard to sleep. It's not good. So yesterday, I went to the gym yesterday. Because obviously Carol goes to the gym most days to do her workouts and bits and pieces. Now, I did go to the gym yesterday, but I thought, do you know what? It's so hot today, Steve. I'm going to have to take it soft. And I thought, let's not mess around today. Let's not go heavy too hard. Let's not go in too deep. Let's go soft today. So I went yesterday and I stayed on one machine for an hour. Which it was just soft, and an hour. It was lovely, nice and gentle, nice and soft. It was the soft drinks vending machine. That was the only machine I could do yesterday in the gym. Soft drinks vending, an hour.

share one by one. So I'm trying to dig some tunes out today that are not too upbeat and too in your face, because I don't want everyone jumping around this morning. It's not that kind of day, is it, today? No, we need to be relaxing and chilling out a little bit and taking it nice and easy. Caroline's loving the show this morning. Just text me and said, Steve-o, loving the tunes, making me feel so cool today. DJ Dave, love this one. This is The Lighthouse and Lifted.

Lifted. The Lighthouse family and Lifted. The man with no hat's just dropped me a message saying, morning, Steve-O. No work today. The site has closed due to the high temperature. Now, you're just trying to confuse me now, aren't you? You really are. The site's closed due to the hot weather, due to health and safety. I think that's quite, do you know what, that's quite sensible, actually, because anyone working outside in the sun today, it's you're never going to be able to drink enough water. In fact, you're probably not going to be able to see anything because the sweat will be pouring in your eyes, so it's probably better not to go to work. Carol is a lady of few words this morning. She just texted me, said, morning. Now, this song, I think the lyrics are absolutely fantastic. If it makes you happy, it can't be that bad.

By 2020 traffic and weather, not much to tell you on the roads. Everything's fine in Bedford this morning, just usual way of traffic, nothing out of the ordinary, as it was at 22. Weather today, highs are 34 degrees, very little wind. It's going to be very stifling hot out there today. Could cause significant disruption today with the heat up to across the country. Might even see 37, 38 degrees, but not Bedford, 34. And as you head out towards the coast, if you fancy getting a bit cooler, the coast is the place to be today.

Alessa the Verve with Bittersweet Symphony here on Interbeats. Right, I'm out of here early today. I've got to get to Norfolk to see my dad. I'm going to be there at 10 o'clock as I have a meeting. So I do apologise, guys. I'm still going to be pushing a little bit. However, I am going to be sitting in a nice air-conditioned car for the next couple of hours. I'm going to play you out one more today. I'll be back tomorrow morning for Throwback Thursday. After this tune, Interbeats will drop out just for a few seconds while it resets. Stay locked on. French is up at 9 o'clock, as always. And I'll see you tomorrow morning. Take care. Have a great day. And please be safe. No open water swimming, kids. Please don't do that. Please don't.

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Remix Wednesday. That's the vibe. 07-396-951-065. That's how you get involved. Everything Remix. I'm here till midday. Steve-O, where are you this morning? Big shouts out to you. Good morning, DC. Let's go.

Big shout out to Steve-O. Everything I'm playing is a remix of one of your favorites.

England 0, Ghana 0. We could have done better. What do you guys think of the game? Good morning, Raf.

0: can you not? Breakfast and brunch. Good morning, Tom. How you doing, boss? Let's get close. Remix Wednesday. On E2B's radio. 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

some of your favorite tracks on the remix. All you need to do is get involved. Give me your favorite track, I'll find you a remix. Sun is shining, flavors are flowing, the home of good music. Good morning, Basil, Mr. Edwards.

Everybody, and I mean everybody, loves the sunshine. It's shining. Costa del UK. Come on. Let's vibe. Zozo. Tap and share the live. The home of good music. Everything remixed. Good morning, Danny. How you doing? Do you like the sunshine? Roy Ayers, talk to them. Good morning, DC. Let's go. 24 minutes past 9.

Everybody loves the sunshine. Stay hydrated. Zozo. Remix Wednesday. Give me your favorite track, and I'll give you the remix. Everybody loves the sunshine. Haynes on the remix. Yeah.

Good morning, good morning. England, what? England 0, Ghana 0. Ronaldo still looking good. He could have got his hat trick.

Get involved. 07396 951 065. The game wasn't great at all. I was disappointed, to be honest. I had a cheeky tenor on that. Couldn't get my words out. Disappointing game. And there's been so many great games as well. I've been enjoying the World Cup. Apart from the hydration breaks, I swear to God, they get on my last nerve. In the meantime, let's drop the bomb. Into beats. No risk we're taking. I swear they should have bought Young Ryan Gomorrah.

Darren After Ross on the remix. French's House 678. We're live on TikTok. Good morning, Helen. How you doing? Hi to the lady in green. That's Nicola. Good morning, Jules. Yeah. All stars, all flavors.

No games. It's all Colin J on the remix. 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Yeah, it's Wednesday.

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I wasn't impressed. There's been so many great games. Everybody's vibing across the pond. Even Americans that never loved the game at all. They're hooked. They're like, oh my God, I've been missing out all my life. Soccer? Soccer? No, it's football. Let's get close. Out into this. Maxi Priest. Reach out.

0: Remix Wednesday. Sounds of Sunny. Hey Butterfly, how you doing? Give me your favorite track and I'll give you the remix. Good morning, Valerie. How you doing, Valerie? She's saying French. If you got that Janet Jackson, say no more.
1: Muto, go down now.
0: We've got it. Got it till it's gone. Yuto on the remix. Good morning. Yeah. All styles, all flavors. It feels like paradise. Enjoy the weather. About me.

and I give you the remix. 07-396-951-065. The home of good music. 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

last hour's flown by. They say time flies when you're having fun, and every single morning we have fun with you guys. Keeping it moving. I'm gonna send this one out to Nicola. The lady in green. Would you risk it all?

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Good morning, Ronnie T. Fantastic show yesterday. SJ's on today.

0: Apologies, I missed those. I should have dropped it twice, just for your entertainment. 9:55, Remix Wednesday. How's everybody doing? Hang on. Let me confess, that was not a remix. That was not a remix. That's the original version. We did it for you, Lady in Green. Back to the remixes. Everything remixed. Until midday. Good morning, ladies. All the beautiful ladies out there. It's a feature presentation on the remix. It's Usher.
1: This is the feature.
0: French kisses.

0: Wait till Friday. Oh boy. Costa del Bedford. We saying CB. Chris Brown on the remix. Which one? I got so many.
1: This is the feat.
0: So many. Chris Brown bangers. Especially on the remix. Just let me know, man. Just let me know. What's your favorite track? If I've got it, I'm gonna play the remix. 07-396-951-065. Into Beats Radio. I tell you what though, it's gonna be a great day. I'm gonna send this one out to DC. He loves a bit of Ice Cube. And Mr. Clark.

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3: 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Yeah, yeah. Everybody's remix is gonna get played.

happened yesterday. Group stages. Group I. Early hours, of course. Norway 3. Senegal 2. Group J. Jordan 1. Algeria 2. Group K. Portugal 5. Uzbekistan 0. And they scored a cracker as well. Of course, it was a foul. England 0. Ghana 0.

396 951 065 Panama 0 Croatia 1 Colombia 1 DR Congo 0. What's going on today? 8 p.m. kickoff. Switzerland take on Canada. 8 p.m. kickoff. Bosnia versus Qatar. And of course, a Group C, 11 p.m. kickoff. Morocco take on Haiti. And then Scotland take on Brazil. That's tonight, 11 p.m. kickoff. It's Remix Wednesday. Give me your favorite tracks and I'll give you the remix. Big shout out to 145 on the text line. He says he wants that Bedford banger. That Rihanna remix, Cold Case. Out to Burns as well. Burns,

Big shout out to Junior, Mr. Wilson. Say morning, French. Stay hydrated today. Don't stay hydrated. They say this weather's coming from France. Coming across the seas. Real talk, listen. You know what? You know the heat's no joke, man. Check up on the elderly folks out there in France. They're saying about 40 people have passed away due to that crazy heat, all right? So as much as we're loving it, Costa del UK, we've all got our shorts on, we've got the socks on, we're just loving the heat, all right? It's still dangerous to so many people out there. Check up on the elders. Remix Wednesday, give me your favorite track and I'll give you the remix. Into Beats Radio. Big shout out to Junior.

Listen to Beast Radio. Yeah, yeah. What's next? England, listen up and listen carefully. We expect better than that. That was a boring score draw. Yeah. You tried towards the end of the game, but it just wasn't good enough. We expect better. We want to see champions. Speaking of champions, it's Buju.

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That's the remix I wanted. I got two remixes of this track. Good morning, good morning.

Stay hydrated, it's absolutely baking outside. You think it's hot today? You ain't seen nothing. By the weekend, by Friday, it's gonna be absolutely blazing. How would I into this? Let's slow it down. Everything remix. I'm here till 12 when DC takes over. Bobby V, slow down. Into Beast Radio. Let's go.

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1: Splendid styles indeed. As we keep it moving. Good morning, Martin. How you doing? So it's Remix Wednesday. Give me your favorite track, and I'll give you the remix. Busta Rhymes.

0: I'm playing it. 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Says French. You got Romain Virgo on the remix. Let me have a dig. Give me 5 minutes. All stars, all flavors.
1: Yo, this remix goes out to everybody out there.
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0: and on this beautiful sunny Wednesday afternoon.
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0: It's called Street Dreams.
1: Ask us.
0: Into beats.

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Henna says, be your girl, Kay Chinoda, on the remix. Let me dig that one up. In the meantime, I'm going to give you this one. Janet Jackson, Kay Chinoda on the remix. Absolutely love Kay Chinoda's style of producing. 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Enjoy this one, Henna. 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Don't touch that dial.

0: Welcome to the Breakfast Show with the Frenchman.
1: Remix Wednesday. How are you into this? I'm gonna send this one out to Danny. It's Barford. It's called Happy. It's putting smiles on faces, making people happy. Out to Silver C. What's going on, Silver? Out to you and the whole family.

0: Oh, wanna be happy. That's what life's about. 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Live your best life. Do you? Interbeats Radio. Oh, I'm a bit tired. I've been staying up and been watching all kind of games, but I've gone to this Netflix series. It's based in South Africa, right? It's called The Polygamist. Listen. If you get time, make sure you jump on Netflix and you start watching The Polygamist, all right? It's dubbed. It kind of gets on my nerves, but I understand Zulu, so I could watch it in Zulu. But you're probably going to have to watch it in English. But the dubbing, it kind of winds me up a bit. But the storyline, oh boy, that has got me gripped. Yeah. The Polygamist, Netflix.
1: We've been on the same track, heading for each other.
0: Loving that right now.
1: And I've been trying to find a way to
0: I'll find you on Netflix as well. Absolutely great watch.

0: club phone.
1: How's work today, Dad?
0: You know how it goes, 9 till 5. Boy, I'm tired. I just want to come home and chill and relax. Where's Mum?
1: Mum's at Frenchie's house.
0: Mum's at Frenchie's house? She better not be shaking a leg.
2: Welcome to Frenchie's house.
3: You know where Mum's at Frenchie's house? It's not like Mum's at Iceland. She's in Frenchie's house. You know what happens there?

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Sun is shining. Flavors are flowing. Out to you guys. If you're out shopping. Out to those in the gym. Out to those at work. What's the temperature?

summer 2026. Backbeat, the word is on the street that the fire in your heart is out. Out to the karaoke crew. Oh, you've heard it all before, but you never really had it out. Football season, World Cup season. Sun is shining about you now. Sing it loud in French's house. And all the roads we have to walk are winding. Let's go. And all the lights that lead us there. How you doing, Fact Break? How you doing, Two Sugars? I'd like to say to you, but I don't know how. Everything Remix, DJ Z. Because maybe on the remix, you're gonna be the one that saves me. Yeah.

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Hey Tracy, is Ralph hot? You're my wonderwall. I know he's sweaty in that kitchen. 07 396 951 065.

0: Gonna send this one out to Captain. 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
1: You and I gotta tell you how I feel.
0: How you feeling? Good morning, Major.
1: I'm gonna drive you through the night down the hill.
0: What you saying, Ruff? It's hot.
1: I'm gonna tell you.
0: But he's still shaking the leg. I love that. Love that. Shaking the leg in the kitchen.
1: Show you where it's dumb, but have no fear.
0: On a blazing hot day.
1: Something inside you.
0: Big shout out to Chow Down. Every single time.
1: Explain.
0: Souflaki Station.
1: There's something.
0: How you guys doing? I know you vibing. It's nearly lunchtime. You students, go get your lunchtime offers for the finest in Greek cuisine. Also want to say big shouts out to the auction rooms.

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0: Mum's at Frenchie's house.
1: Mum's at Frenchie's house. She better not be shaking her leg.
2: Mum's at Frenchie's house. She's shaking her leg. Tell her friend to tell her friend.

Tool 4. Glenn C. On the Drive Time Show. He had a couple of days off. He's back on the hot seat. Big shout out to you, Glenn Zito. Then straight after Glenn, we got Lead of Flavor, keeping the flavors flowing with that GSM, Gomez Soulful Music, as he calls it, grown and sexy music, as I call it.

Flavors keep flowing, bangers keep banging. It sounds like summer, it feels like summer. Two Sugars, big shout out to your daughter. How you doing, Lottie? 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Have a splendid day, Lottie. 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Hey, Lottie. Welcome, welcome to mi casa. My house is your house. Remix Wednesday, everything remix. Give me your favorite tracks, I'll give you the remix.

hope you guys enjoyed the show. DC's up next. Flipping it. Reversing it. Buntering. Playing some great music.

holding back the years. 07-396-951-065. That's how you get involved with a Brekkie and Brunch show with a Frenchman Bonjour. That's how you get involved with DC on the Lunchtime show. That's how you get involved with all the DJs on their shows. Remix Wednesday.

0: 7:55. It's been a fantastic show. Remix Wednesday. Big shout out to DC. He's in the building. DC, how you doing, my brother? You know the mic is on. It's always on when you come in the building. How you doing, my friend? Yeah, man, I've just enjoyed doing Remix Wednesday. I think I played a remix just for you. I played an Ice Cube remix. It was a good day because I know you like a little Ice Cube. Yeah, I gave you that, and you know, you enjoy the remixes. Some remixes are wicked, and some are just a little bit.
1: I completely agree with you, but your Simply Red remix was really good.
0: You enjoyed that one?
1: Yeah, man.
0: Yeah, man. It's like certain things. Jeez, thanks for that, DC.
2: Thank you for that.
0: He's talking about the Simple Red remix. Thank you for that. I had missed something on the buttons and DC clocked it. Yeah, this is what happens when you're working with professionals. You're a professional man, DC.
2: I try.
0: You're a professional man. But yeah, no, like when I go off certain times, I test certain music around my mum, and the genres of music she doesn't like. If she likes it, then I know that other people, like, for example, she likes Simply Red, but she doesn't like house music. But she heard that remix ages ago, and she was like, I like that.
2: Absolutely. That's how I got my mum into drum and bass, because she loves the NB, Naslin, Sweet Love.
0: Oh, yeah.
2: And
0: I know that
2: she
0: one.
2: She didn't like drum and bass until that, so that was her gateway drug.
0: Oh, there you go, mumsy. Hey, so listen up, DC. Straight after this, I'm contemplating going to the beach, right? Just depending if my missus has finished work, right? And DC says, I'm from Sunny Honey. I said, Sunny Honey, where's that?
2: Well, come on, Hunstanton is one of the best beaches ever.
0: Do you know what the funniest thing is? I've never ever been there.
2: It's really nice. Well, you got fish and chips, you got amusements, and you got the seafront. What more do you want?
0: Do you know what? I tend to go South End a lot. I haven't been going South End a lot. There's too many youngsters there, and it seems like there's young people kicking off. I don't want to be around all that. I just want to kick back, relax, and enjoy some sun, some vitamin D. And so you're saying go Sunny Honey.
2: And if you want to go really old school beach, go to Old Hunstanton. And if you want to go a bit more fun with amusements and the best joke shop in the world, by the way, go to New Hunstanton.
0: All right, let's get straight to the point, DC. What's the water like? Because if it's like Yarmouth, I can't do it. I refuse to go Yarmouth, that dusty, murky water. I ain't dipping my toes in any of that. What's Sunny Honey like?
2: Well, it's the Wash, so it's not too bad, but it's not the best, but it's not Yarmouth.
0: Is it pebbles?
2: No. Sand.
0: Oh, sorry, straight sand.
2: Straight sand with the awful razor clam and shells cracked up in the middle just to cut your feet up.
0: You know what? Thank you very much. I might just be going to Sunny Honey. But then there's a beach in London. It's a fake beach. I like going there as well. It's always ram when I go there. I think you know what I'm talking about.
2: Yeah. And actually, when I used to work at the Roundhouse, we used to make a beach in the car park for a whole week.
0: Really?
2: Yeah, and we put up a tiki bar and had a big thing. It was huge, man.
0: I love it, man. It feels like Costa del Bedford right now. That's how it feels. Anyway, real quick, we've got 30 seconds left. What's going on your show?
2: Flip it and reverse it. We've got Tanika, who is actually likened my Instagram, so she might be listening in for Record of the Week.
0: Love that.
2: Just going to be talking lots of stuff and lots of great music.
0: Don't touch that dial. Guys, DC's up next. I'm back tomorrow, Throwback Thursday. And then on Friday, I'm swapping shows with DC for the day. I'm doing the lunchtime show, and he's doing breakfast and brunch. See ya. Have a great day.

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4: My cheek brushes against his, smooth on stubble for a moment, and then it's gone. He walks along the platform as if in a dream. Every fibre in me wants to shout and scream, stop, to run across to him and take him in my arms, to tell him I love you, you silly, silly man, I love you. But instead I stand still, heart cracking.

Good afternoon. It's Interbeats Radio with me, David Clark, here for the lunchtime show. It's 9 minutes past 12 on the 24th of June, and I hope you're having a nice lunchtime break. Big thanks to Frenchy for the last 3 hours. Catch him every weekday, 9 till 12, apart from Friday, where Frenchy and I are going to do a flip it and reverse it and swap shows. That'll be fun, won't it? Coming up in the next 2 hours, you can expect great music, record of the week, and my daily music quiz, Flip It and Reverse It. So call me, maybe.

Prima Donna here on Interbeats Radio. It's 12:15. I hope you're well. Got a few people on the text line already saying, please give a mention to Russ, Jan, Claire, Roxy and Steve up in Norfolk and Sutton. Frenchie, hopefully he's going to Hunt Stanton. I'm making him. And if he does go, he better go to the joke shop as well. Also, one more mention to Lena. Thanks for listening as well. I hear you're a great cook. Now, 07396951065. You need it. Because just for a bit of fun, we're going to go, what's that intro? Have a listen. What's the intro? If you get it, that song will be dedicated to you. Let's have another listen. Sounds like a start of a game show. 07396951065, WhatsApp and text. Come on, it's an absolute killer.

absolute killer there. Do you know what? If you thought, do you know what? If I had to go on a pub quiz, in a pub quiz, and it was the music round, who would you want? Well, you'd probably want the breakfast show host of a radio station, wouldn't you? Because you think you know the music. But he, Steve knows music, but he doesn't know song, like the names of songs. So I said, what's this intro? And he's given me the lyrics to it and everything, and like who wrote it and everything, but he doesn't know the title. 07396951065. Do you have a greater music knowledge than our breakfast show host? Just for a bit of fun. I will play it after this, don't worry.

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It's already very quickly 12:30 almost, if that makes sense. And you listen to David Clark on the Lunchtime Show. In 13 minutes, we've got Flip It and Reverse It, so do not go.

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Here on Interbeats Radio with me, David Clark. It is 12:35 already. In 5 minutes, we're going to play Flip It and Reverse It. But a little note of warning. Don't trust chocolate in this heat, because I've got a picnic bar. And it's now a deconstructed picnic bar, because one end of the wrapper is liquid chocolate, and the other end are some nuts and some raisins. Chocolate. Don't trust it. You heard it here first on Interbeats Radio.

0: 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It is 12:41 on the 24th of June. You listen to David Clark here every Monday, 12 till 2. And it can only mean one thing at this time, in this place, in this world, right now. It's flip it and reverse it. That's right, this is where I take three songs, flip and reverse them round, and you've got to guess the song and the name of the artist just for a bit of fun. So I'm going to play it once, and you need this number, 07396951065. So let's have the first listen on, then I'll give you a clue.
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Take that how you will. Explosion. 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
1: The hint is explosion. 0739695105. You can WhatsApp and you can text. I'll give you another listen to the reversed version after this song. This is PM Dorm, Set Adrift on Memory Bliss here on Interbeats Radio.

Interbeats Radio. We're in the middle of Flip It and Verse It. Cordy's texted in, he's got half at the moment. He's got the song right, but the name of the artist wrong. I shouldn't say wrong, incorrect. Same thing. And Steve's texted in, said, I don't even know him forward, let alone reversed. Well, this game is not for you then, sir. For those of you who are playing along, remember the clue is explosion. Flip

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Interbeats 106.5 FM. Right, it is time for the answers. I think it might be the heat because all of you are just gone to mush, and that doesn't bode well for tomorrow when it's going to be 39 degrees. So let's put you out of your misery and let's have the answers. Flipping in reverse, it's on Miss Dynamite. Miss Dynamite, dynamitey. Explosion. Fresh Prince and Jazzy Jeff, Boom Shake the Room. And not Will Smith. Technically. And the last one was Jessie J, Bang Bang. See, explosion is easy when you know how. Thanks for everyone joining and playing in at home as well. We've got one more song before the 1 o'clock, before the top of the hour, but don't go anywhere because I've got brand new music. I've got some classics as well. And don't forget, record of the week. It's class. Finally, it's happened.

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It is 3 minutes past one on the 24th of June, and it's a lunchtime show. 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That was Vanessa Williams, Save the Best to Last, and I can tell you scientifically, the sun does not go around the moon. But that doesn't take anything away from her song. 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

Into Beach Radio, that's Midnight at the Oasis. Oh, I wish I was at an Oasis right now. Or even a cold Oasis in my hand would be nice. Brand new heavies. Before that, that was Michelle Gale's Sweetness. And she was the only reason why I would stick around when my mum used to watch EastEnders. I thought she was great. It is 10 minutes past one. 10 more minutes, a couple more songs, and then we're going to go to our record of the week. It's going to be incredible.

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It is 1:22 on the 24th of June, and the weather is beautiful at the moment. Or El Scorchio tomorrow, as it will be known as. So it's time for my record of the week. If you haven't heard it already, you're going to like it. If you've heard it before, turn it up loud. This is by Tanika. It's called Finally Found Love, featuring Frisco. Now, if you want to get hold of this song and you want to follow Tanika, at T-A-N-I-K-K-A Bailey. So Tanika Bailey with two Ks. Turn this up. Let me know what you think. 07396 951065.

That was Record of the Week on Interbeats Radio. That was Tanika, Finally Found Love, featuring Frisco. And again, if you want to get hold of her on socials, it's Tanika Bailey with a double K, T-A-N-I-K-K-A Bailey.

Duke Dumont, I've Got You featuring Jax Jones. And I'm actually gonna play one by Jax Jones now. However, I want you all, if you're doing your housework, and I know you're gonna be hot and sweaty, so you need to get it done quick. Now, I could easily play Jax Jones' Housework, but this is Interbeats Radio, and therefore I'm gonna play you a different remix of it, and you're gonna get the entire house done in like 3 minutes. But you need to turn this up loud, and if you don't get your hips moving, then there's something going on.

get your housework done now. I mean, you must be sweating, but at least you're done now. You can just chill out. That was Jax Jones' Housework, but that was the Mike Dunn and MNEK remix. And it is my favourite remix. I love it. On the text line, Love Beat family, loving the vibes. Thank you very much. That's Interbeat's one very own. Catch Love Beat family Sundays 2 till 5. You don't want to miss that show. Just like all the others, we're fantastic. Talking of other shows, 2 till 4 we've got SJ, then 4 till 6 Glenn C, then Lee the Flavour 6 till 8, Apply the Brakes 8 till 10, and 10 till 12 Kicks and Skittles. So there's no reason to go anywhere, just stay locked in to Interbeats Radio. Bye, bye.

0: 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If you're outside, make sure you drink plenty of water and get sunscreen and hats on. It is a roasting. Right, we're talking about house music. We played Housework and then played this. Does anyone remember this a proper old school house tune?
1: Now this is how it started. 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

0: Harley Jack Master Funk, Love Can't Turn Around, the original mix.
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0: I think I've got it on vinyl like three times, just different mixes. What? You're listening to Interbeats of Radio with me, David Clark. It is 1:47 on the 24th of June, and this is my lunchtime show every weekday, 12 till.

These words on Interbeats Radio. I love you. These words. Just had a text from Adrian, the tipper driver, and I'm now everyone's AA auto route. He said there's something happened on the M1 near A507 near Centre Parks. Traffic is backing up. Well, Adrian, where do I start? Just so you know, I have looked into this, even though this is not in Bedford. But for you, sir, as a listener of Interbeats Radio, the A507 is only backed up a little bit towards the Eatonbury Academy, and it's only on the north side, south side, one of the two. But it's not backed up that far, so stay with it. And assume, if everyone else wants to know what the traffic is in your area, no matter where you are, let me know. 07396 951065. It's not right, but it is okay.

Madonna, Ray of Light here on Interbeats Radio. That's it for me. I'm going to squeeze one more song in and I'm going to pass you over to the wonderful SJ for her show. Do not go anywhere. Thank you very much for joining in, for all your flip it and reverse it clues and guesses, and thank you all. And thanks for making me the traffic and travel news and weather man. I'm here, same place tomorrow, same record of the week as well. So you liked it today, you'll love it again tomorrow. I'm going to play this one for SJ and I'll see you tomorrow.

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good afternoon from me, SJ. You're locked into the ICU show on Interbeats 106.5 Radio. Thank you very much for the last two wonderful hours from the lovely, legendary David Clark with an E. Yes, what a joy. What a breath of fresh air. So for the next 2 hours, we've got some good music lined up for you. And on a days like this, we need to be maybe a little bit more chilled, but we definitely need to be drinking lots of water. So make sure you go grab a glass

And as usual, you can get involved in the show. Let me know where you're listening from, how you're staying cool on a hot day like this on 07396951065. Let me give you that again, 07396951065. Text and let me know what you're doing, and let me know if it's a flip-flop day. Are you got your shorts on? And on days like this, we need to be a bit more chilled. We need to have a lazy day. That's what it is. And that's the next track coming up for you, the first track of the show after the Downtown Players that I always use for my intro. Next track is Lazy Days by Strata.

Kickstarting the show with Lazy Days featuring Emma Jean Thackeray, and that was Strata. Beautiful track, and hopefully you're going to stay chilled with me today. The next track coming up is called Moonshine by Leroy. Wherever you're listening, I hope you're keeping cool and staying hydrated. It is a hot one.

That was Moonshine by Leroy. Now, if that didn't get you bopping a little bit, you need to remotivate yourself. Yes, we're keeping the good tracks coming, keeping it chilled, keeping it on a vibe. On a day like this, that's the only way you can be, is chill. Next track coming is Quest for Love. Don't forget, you can get involved in the show by texting in 07396951065. Let me know what you're doing. Let me know how you're keeping cool in this hot heat. You're locked into ICU Show with me, SJ. It's Wednesday, the 24th of June. It is, and the time is 2:18. Where's the time gone? And let me just give a big birthday shout out to the Roberta De Leonardis. Have a beautiful day.

definitely feeling the holiday vibe with these tunes. Yes, and that's what you need to do. Even though you might be working or you're at home, you need to feel the vibe that you're chilling. And this certainly gives that holiday feel, that nighttime feeling holiday when everything slows down. And I'm going to slow down the track now, the next one. And the track is called Night Moods by Nathan Hayes. You're locked into Interbeats 106.5.

Yes, what a tune. That's Night Moves featuring Ruby Krakozak remix and Nathan Hayes. Now, these are perfect tunes for if you are around a pool, you're walking there, going to get your drink. Yeah, show that wristband. Go on. Yeah, see how we do this. See how we do this. I ain't scared of nothing. No one's stopping me. I'm going to get my drink around that pool. Yes, yes, you're locked into Interbeats. And the next track is by Portia Monique and Real People. Ain't scared of you. Go get that drink. Make sure you are staying hydrated, people. It is hot. Also, some other tips. Keep the doors and windows closed and make sure you're drawing your curtains.

just thinking, when we're younger, we're scared of lots of things. So what is it that you're not now not scared of? What have people told you that you realise, I shouldn't be scared of that? Mmm,

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On the ICU show with SJ every Wednesday, Thursday and Friday, 2 till 4. All music produced by Jan.

already. It's 2:40. The time is flying fast on this 24th of June. And we better move on quickly, make sure we get maximum tracks in. The next track coming is called Move On and From the Outside. Slowing down the vibe slightly, giving you a chance to catch a breath and grab a glass of something cold.

What a beautiful tune. All 9 minutes and 15 seconds of it. Wonderful tune, Don't Abandon Me. As I say, I have to give shouts out and respect to DJ Jam for putting together all the music for my shows. Just incredible to have that support. And for those of you who don't know and brand new to my show, welcome, welcome. It is the ICU show here every Wednesday, Thursday and Friday from 2 till 4 p.m. And I do use on the hour, so that's right about now, the chance to highlight the plight of the black community, because all lives matter, but while we have inequality, black lives matter. And this is Dela Sasumi from London to Lagos to tell you the story. And we need to remember the 25th of March every year to honour our ancestors. But I couldn't tell you any better.

This is dedicated to Stacey B, our very own Interbeats DJ, who has a shop, Sammy the Hat, on Queen's Drive. And she's also got the book, You Are More Than History Told You, that I've written, that gives you more information. And no wonder we're in this position, because we haven't changed our history books. We haven't looked at the information that has been spouted that was incorrect, that needs to be

So until we get equality for all, I will still keep championing Black Lives Matter. And like I say, no wonder the situation hasn't changed, because our history books have been distorted so much that we need to correct them. And the next track coming up is Pevin Everett, No Wonder. After this track, brand new music coming through. Brand new music alert on the next track.

can get involved in the show by texting in on 07396 951065. 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The time is now 15:17, so that's 3:17 on the 24th of June.

sounds of Crackerjack, Who's Boss, on the Sun album. Love this track. And we're going with another jazzy track after this, and this one's going to be out to Ronnie T. Ronnie T, Ronnie T. Yeah, I've been listening. Ronnie T.

repeats itself. History is only his story. You haven't heard my story. My story is endless.

coming down to the last few tracks of the show, and following on from that new track by Fred Everything and At Jazz, we're going to Free by Stacey Kidd, Tiffany Jenkins. Been locked into the ICU show with me, SJ, for the last 2 hours. Thank you for your ears, and I'll see you same time tomorrow. But until then, we've got a few more tracks.

That was India Irie and Brown Skin. What a beautiful, beautiful track. That was a little bit sexy. Love that. So we're into the last track of the show. And thank you very much for your ears today. Same time tomorrow, please, people. 2 till 4. The next track is called 223. And this is a Marvin Gimpster track. And this is Brand New Music Again. Same time tomorrow, people. 2 till 4. 2 till 4. Catch me then. You've been locked in with SJ for the last 2 hours. Keep warm, stay hydrated, and keep cool. Keep cool, people.

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Chess, good afternoon. It's drive time. How are we doing? Big up to the SJ. I was listening, I'm just too busy to text in. Cracking show as ever. She's back tomorrow from 2.

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That's 07 396 95 1065. Drive time, good afternoon. Got some proper funky disco bangers for you today.

worldwide. I was going to play a load more fresh tracks, but you know what? I'm going to wait until Friday. Drive time on Friday. I'm going to drop all the rest of them.

horrific incident from last Friday. RIP to the train driver. But now looking forward to getting in my hot tub with a cold beer. Oh, sounds nice. Pool.

keeping the flavours flowing. That was Mr. V and Purple Disco Machine, Swimming Places. 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

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If not, that's cool. Just play these loud.

give you an update on the weather in the next 10 minutes. Roads are looking okay. Bit of traffic, some of this road coming out of town, approaching the 421. Usual traffic at the Black Cat as well on the 421 and the A1. Bit of traffic on the 603, the Mogga Hanger to Sandy Road, approaching the A1 at Sandy Road.

Jazzy Jeff on a hot summer's afternoon, right? Hope you're playing this loud. Stop moaning, yeah, it's hot. I'll tell you what, you'll be moaning, it's too cold next week. So let's take a look at the weather. Highs today of 34. There are red warning in place for extreme heat. Lows tonight will be 18. Tomorrow's getting warmer. Highs of 35. Lows of 21. Glad for my aircon. Hottest day is going to be Friday. Highs of 36.

of Hercules and Love Affair. Frankie Knuckles, Blind. Sunshine Vibes.

So the rest of Wednesday's lineup, you've got me till 6. No, another hour, unfortunately, for you. Then you've got Leader Flavour from 6 till 8. Apply the Brakes from 8. And then

from 8. And you've got Gravity from 10. That's your lineup for tomorrow. Yeah, watch out, 8 p.m. tomorrow night, Mark Breeze.

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Thanks, bro. Hope you're alright. Coming at you from Costadel Pond.

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3: 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Testing 1, 2. 1, 2, 3. 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
1: Now's the time for me to take over this place and everyone in it. 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

0: Many thanks to Glenn C. He'll be back with you tomorrow for the timetable, like he said. And if you've seen Glenn C, it will be the time tumble. It's the time tunnel with Glenn C tomorrow. From 4 till 6. But right now, from 6 till 8, we've got a gourmet soulful music of three parts. We're going to finish off with some vintage culinary delights, rare groove style. If you like your funky rare groove, stay tuned for that. We've got some right underground treats for that. We've got the gourmet specials, as usual, and we're hitting you up in the first hour, as we do each and every week, 6 through to 8 p.m. right here on Interbeats Radio. The hot dishes, the finest brand new music for you in the soul and R&B world. And you can get involved with the show as well on 073-969-51065. No beat space message nonsense anymore. 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Choose your desired way of getting through to us. That's 073-969-51065. So lock that in on your mobile listening devices, onto your mobile communication devices, and get involved with us. You can hit us up on the personals as well if you're lucky or unlucky enough to have them as well. Operators are standing by. Well, last week, last Thursday, wang my way up to Warwick, see my daughter, and to watch Omar in concert. Wow. I've seen him several times over the years since selling his records back in 1988, 89 in the record shops. And he goes from strength to strength. A four-piece band. He had a bass player, a guitarist, a keyboardist, and a drummer, of course. And what a show he puts on nowadays. If you get the chance, go and see him. That's Omar. Many thanks to my daughter Alessia for my Father's Day present there.
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2: Dang, I'm hungry. Excuse me, sir. I'm trying to find a gourmet soulful music spot. I said the gourmet soulful music spot with Lee the Flavor. Yes. Oh, it's around the corner? At the 106.5 FM building? Oh, cool. Thank you so much. You know, I heard they were serving up some really hot stuff over there, so I just want to, you know, go check them out. Thanks a lot. Have a good day.
3: Mwah. It's gourmet, baby.
4: I'm
3: saying, what you trying to do?

the double stack at the top of the show tonight. Brand new from Glenn Lewis, you just heard. That's called Past Tense. And brand new from Chaka Khan and Snoop D-O-double-G. It's called Boogies in My Soul. That's forthcoming. And she is forthcoming to the UK very soon indeed as well. If you're into your R&B, check this out. There's lots of interpolations in this track. It's Outside from Inaya.

0: Major interpolation from Usher in that one. Inaya from her brand new album. It's called Outside.
1: So, ladies and gentlemen, thank you for joining me. My name's Kami Kelly. And right now, we're vibing out to something that's very, very special from the colleagues. And oh, yeah, we just get.

0: like that. That's called Find a Way, featuring Case and October London. And listen, if that thing didn't move you just a little bit, you better go ahead and check your pulse, because something is definitely wrong. This is Sincerely Yours, Songs in a Key of Love, from The Colleagues. This is that feel-good love. Go ahead and turn this one up just a little bit more.
1: Well, there you go. I'll let someone else introduce you and tell you exactly what that track is. The album is called Sincerely Yours, Songs in the Key of Love from The Colleagues. And that one featuring Case and Man of the Moment, October London. You'll hear some more from him a little bit later.

If Alaya is one of your favourite artists, you've got to go and get this album from Chloe. The album's called Resurrection. Timbaland is all over it, and what a track that is as well. It's called Talking Dirty. Chloe featuring Timbaland from the album Resurrection. Go and get it if you like your Aaliyah and your R&B vibes that kind of way. Brand new from Gabby Simone. 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

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That's Aaron Ray, a track called Sweet Thing, and before that, Soft Girl Era from Gabby Simone. It's Gourmet Soulful Music right here on Interbeats Radio. It's how we do it every Wednesday, 6 through till 8 p.m.

That's Falling Stars from The Delicate. It's gourmet soulful music right here on Interbeats Radio. Don't forget you can get involved with the show on 07 396 95 1065. Operators are standing by for your messages. Gonna lay some voodoo magic on you now. Brand new from Dave Hollister.

brand new from Dave Hollister. It's called Voodoo Magic. Hi to Gian and SJ, our very own couple on the station. They're locked in, locked on in a rather hot and sweaty Bedford. And also down there on the south coast, the Sandy Man is locked in too. Right, a few tracks ago I mentioned another track from October London in the show. Well, this is his brand new single. It's called Silent Treatment.

Hi, this is Tamatha Lanae. That's T-I-M-O-T-H-A-L-A-N-A-E. And you're listening to Gourmet Soulful Music with Lee the Flavor on Into Beats 106.5 FM and intobeats.co.uk.

Remember, drink sensibly, people. Unlike Cecilie Wilborn there. From the album Soul Therapy, she says she can drink you away. Just be careful, because heat and drink does not mix that very well. Brand new. Another interpolation here. What's the music from, people? Let us know. 07396 951065. This is Beneficial and More Than a Crush.

brand new from Beneficial. It's called More Than a Crush. Remember GSM, where we break tracks and others break out the archives. LaShana Rochelle, My Soul.

The Shauna Rochelle just easing her way through a hot, very, very hot Wednesday evening. It's called My Soul. One more hot dish to serve up, then we're going to serve up the gourmet specials, and then we are going to delve into our archives, the GSM archives, for some funky rare grooves for you coming up to end the show in around about 9 tracks time. The last of the hot dishes, Casey Loren, and this is a track called Surrender.

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2: Number 8 this week on the gourmet specials, Miracle Thomas. And some positivity. It's called Live Your Life. SJ, you'll love the sense behind this.

0: That's Tanya Holt and Waiter Check Please, receiving a lot of love up and down Radioland in the UK. 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

0: That's Victoria Dell and a track called Restart, this week's number four on the Gourmet Specials.
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2: Number three.

0: What a track. 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And guess who's getting the worldwide exclusive first play of that?
1: Hey, we are Crutchfield Jones.
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3: Number two.

0: still playing that weeks and weeks ahead of everybody else. No one else is playing that, I don't think. The Wave featuring Laura Nunoir. Absolutely love it. The Wave, I'm about to get down at number two. Lucky Witherspoon, his brand new offering, Take Me Away at three. Victoria Dell and Restart at four. The Pax remix of Adriana Evans' Reality at five. Tanya Holt, Waiter Check Please at six. Dominica, seven with Roots and Live Your Life from Miracle Thomas at eight. And the guy I went to see last Thursday, straight in at number one. What a remix album this is as well. You've got to go check it out. We're playing the Kenny Dope remix of Lovey Dovey featuring William... I'll tell you in a second who it's featuring because I can't quite remember. But it's awesome. Omar is at number one.
1: These are Lee the Flavor's gourmet specials.

is Eric Robinson and Raheem Devon, alongside Omar Lovey Dovey, Kenny Dope on the remix from Brighter the Days, the Remixes EP, which is out and available now. You need to go and get it, people. Even if you've got the album, go get the remixes, because they are fresh new joints, like that one there, Lovey Dovey. Right, top of the show, we said it's into three parts this week. We had the gourmet specials, which you just heard. We served up 15 hot dishes in the first part of the show. And now the last 35 minutes, we're going back in time with some funky rare grooves. Kicking off with this one, it's rather apt. Dawson Smith, I don't know if I can make it. The cost of living's going crazy.

We're getting funky on you tonight. Vintage Current Delights, Funky Rare Grooves, Dawson Smith, I Don't Know If I Can Make It Into the Voices of East Harlem, Wanted Dead.

mine. Going back to the Rare Groove scene. This is Nature Zone and Porcupine. And before that, the Rimshots and Dance Girl. It's the Vintage Currently Delights with me, Leader Flavour, on Gourmet Soulful Music on Interbeats Radio. That's how we do it every Wednesday, 6 through till 8 pm. Don't forget, up at 8, apply the brakes. Then up at 10, it's kicks.

all the way down from Etta James. Shout out to DJ Rex and his master KK. They're locked in. Absolutely loving Nature's Own Porcupine tonight. This is rather apt as well. Barbara Lynn, you make me feel so hot.

an extended vintage Culinary Delights tonight. Rare groove, style and fashion. That's Barbara Lynn, You Make Me So Hot. Etta James, All The Way Down. Nature's Own, Porcupine. The Rimshots, Dance Girl. Joe Quarterman, I Got So Much Trouble In My Mind. Ripple, Funky Song. Voices of East Harlem, Wanted Dead or Alive. And we kick things off with Dawson Smith, I Don't Know If I Can Make It. The Cost of Living Is Going Crazy. This is going out to KK. He's going to like this. Who's That Stranger? Terry Wells.

from the album Just Like Dreaming. Who's That Stranger? Who's That Stranger? From Terry Wells. Who's That Stranger? That's just about it for another Wednesday evening. Who's That Stranger? Gourmet Soulful Music once again been served. Don't forget, if you're listening in on Mixcloud, there'll be a bonus track on there for you tonight. But we're going to finish things off tonight with a track that I've recently only just come to light about. It's by Homegrown Syndrome and it's called Confrontation. Do it all again in 7 days' time with some rap platters next week. There's a plethora of good new rap around, so we're going to play some of that next week's show. I'm out of here. See you in 7 days' time. Bye.

0: 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Step up and claim your prize.
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Evening into Beats. How we all doing on this lovely summer's evening? I have to say it's very hot in the studio here.

I hear you. Oh, lovely photo, by the way. Great arty. This is Classic Nightmares on Wax on the remix.

Shout out to Neil and Zoe, Des and Joe on this one. Also, shout out to Gavin Reynolds.

How are you all doing? This is the Apply the Brakes show with myself, Rob Focus and Dope Kenny. That last one, Fat Planet by Left Field. I've not heard that one in a while.

Bomb by Fluke. One of many remixes. The original on Wipeout, PlayStation, original.

the 3rd of July. I'm on 6 till 7, I believe, in the Dance Den with Paul Fono, Jimmy Thunder, plus a host of other wicked artists, DJs. Quality festival this, Tondon the Hole.

Okay, this is the last one for myself, Rob Focus. I hope you enjoyed the track listing. You know what I mean.

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This is Apply the Brakes, Inter Beach Radio 106.5. Big love to Rob Focus for the last hour. Pulling out some gems there. You have got us 34 degrees cooking in the studio.

Looking Records. This was Cedar and Equinox. Last one, LTJ Bookham, track called Watercolors. Old school drum and bass.

out to Skinny Scott, one of the last tracks he sent me. Much love, brother.

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You can catch us every single week for 8 till 10 here on Interbeats Radio. Next week it's Robbie C, Seems Smooth. Catch Rob Focus on myself in 2 weeks' time. If you're listening on the playback, come and join us live sometime. Big love to everyone locked wherever you are. Applied it breaks.

0: 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Getting pretty deep.
1: Okay, so finishing on this one, another one from Akira Tide. This one's called Home Movies, remixed by somebody very local to us in Luton.

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Big love to all my people. See you soon. 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

0: 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DJ Kicks. Always some good beats, some drum and bass for them.
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